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I blasted off the planet, rock to cause catastrophe, and it matters more because I had it. Now I had, I thought about wreaking havoc on an opposition, kind of shocking, they want a static with precision. I'm automatic, quarterback, I ain't talking second, pack it up, I don't panic.

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5: 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Happy 20 years, enjoy. I am so grateful to be here and be a part of your Parea now. 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